yes, yes. My, my. Oh, do I love her? Yes, yes. Does she love me? My, my. Yes, yes, my, my, she's mine. When she kisses, yes, yes, my heart misses, my, my. Yes, yes, my, my, she's mine. She's a hunk of heaven between two slices of happiness. If you wonder, do I love her? I thrill at her caress. Now, is she gorgeous? Yes, yes. Do I love her?